0: Schwarzwaldradio.
1: Oldies neu entdecken.
2: You might know of the original sin. And you might know how to play with fire.

saddest day of my life. I called you here today for a bit of bad news. I won't be able to see you anymore because of my obligations and the ties that you have. We've been meeting here every day. And since this is our last day together, I want to hold you just one more time. When you turn and walk away, don't look back. I want to remember you just like this. Let's just kiss and say goodbye.

0: unseres Lebens.
1: Schwarzwaldradio.
2: I know what y'all thinking.